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3: 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What's left behind, a shell that's now alone.

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Music is my best friend.

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1: 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Are you with me? Are you with me?

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1: I'm here in silence in the night. I'm losing battles with a voice that I can fight. These streets are far from black and white.

0: 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Durchnacht.
1: 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Hey, he'd say.